Left my wallet in El Segundo. Yeah, I left my wallet in El Segundo.

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I'm George Evans stepping out. Thanks for hanging with me this morning. Hope you're doing good and enjoy your Sunday. A Thousand Welcomes coming up next to start your Irish Sunday. I'm going to leave you with this track from this trio, Balin. Sounded great. Two brothers and a sister making up some wonderful sounds, and they've been making music for a little while and performing for FUV as well. And I got to say, I love the sound of what they do. New music from them. This is called Swim. It's Balin at 90.7 WFUV.

A reading from the book of the prophet Isaiah. Thus says the Lord, observe what is right, do what is just, for my salvation is about to come, my justice about to be revealed. The foreigners who join themselves to the Lord, ministering to him, loving the name of the Lord, and becoming his servants, all who keep the Sabbath

His soul's been blessed, he's laid to rest, and it's now I feel alone. He was more than just my father, my teacher, my best friend. And he'll still be heard in the tunes we shared when I play them on my own. And I never will forget him, for he made me what I am. Though he may be gone, memories linger on. And I miss him.

a new record from an old friend with an old name, meaning that he has returned to his birth name, having been known to us first in this world as John Wesley Harding, reinvented in recent years as Wesley Stace. Wes offers a terrific new collection of insightful songs called One Last Heist. Here is one called A Funny One. And it gets things rolling on this Sunday afternoon at 90.7 WFUV. 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

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On air, online, and always commercial-free.

Came a man on a track, walking 30 miles with a sack on his back. Then he put down his load where he thought it was the best.